0: 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I'm Michelle Fay. I just want to say thank you to our first responders listening in Columbus tonight from Columbus Police and Fire. Thank you so much for having us on, and be safe out there.
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0: 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So some health advice from the 90s has withstood the test of time. Talkers are saying that a lot of those everyday habits from that era are still being backed by strong evidence. 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

Cause I gotta have faith. 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I gotta have faith, faith, faith. 93.3 The Bus. If you hear a mistake,

Michelle Faye. Wednesday morning, Boxer brings in all of those lovable fur babies for Boxer's best friends around 7:40. A new dog is featured every week that's up for adoption from the Franklin County Dog Shelter in Pepsi. 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
1: The bus. See, we may have been drinking these pumpkin spice lattes for quite a bit now, but apparently we're in the thick of fall, even though, yeah, it's Labor Day and it may not feel like it. Let's talk next.

all-time favorites from the 70s, 80s, and 90s, 93.3 The Bus. So fall doesn't officially begin until the end of September, the 22nd, but they say through the end of November is actually considered meteorology fall. All right, they say within the next 3 months, we lose several hours of daylight, and this year we'll gain an hour as we fall back on November 1st. So just keep that in mind.

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1: It's the unofficial kickoff to fall. Here we are, even though it doesn't officially summer end until September 22nd, but it is what it is. I happen to know. The highlight of your summer, what was it?

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All-time favorites from the 70s, 80s, and 90s. Hi, it's Christina. We appreciate you listening on the iHeartRadio app and making us number one in the presets. We got some great music on the way from Rod Stewart, Forever Young, Pink Floyd, too, and Cyndi Lauper all through the night next.

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0: 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All right, are you financially responsible? That's number one, the ultimate adulting achievement. It's not about being rich, but if you have a healthy bank balance and an account that's not overdrawn, a credit card that you pay off, okay, you're winning. Enjoying your own company, being comfortable spending time alone, it's a sign you're a mature adult. Do you admit when you're wrong? Because that's a grown-up green flag. And saying no without feeling guilty. It's okay.
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All-time favorites from the 70s, 80s, and 90s. All right, we got some great requests. John Travolta, Olivia Newton-John on the way. 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
1: All right, so hopefully you had an amazing Labor Day weekend. If you worked, you were behind the scenes, grinding away, working in restaurants or a warehouse, or just, you know, making sure that things are done for folks so they could enjoy a Labor Day weekend. We thank you for that. We really do. By the way, I want to know the highlight of your summer. What was it for you?

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1: So Madonna, everyone was like kind of critiquing her 68th birthday pictures, going, who is she? 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She's got little fake freckles. 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
1: 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And hey, we are so excited about our iHeartRadio Music Festival, literally, coming up in 10 days. Am I counting it down? You better believe it. You bet your bottom. All right. It's good. The biggest music event of the year. I look forward to it every year. 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

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Hey, hey, it's Christine Ellis. We've got some Rockwall coming up and Journey on the way. First, it's Chicago.

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93.3 The Bus. Do you have a hard time peeling away from your phone? Over half of us have tried to cut back on our smartphone use in the past 12 months, according to a new survey. But, you know, a lot of it's like starting a diet. It's hard. Who else is with me?

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All-time favorites from the 70s, 80s, and 90s. Oh, excited that Tom Cruise is currently writing Top Gun 3. He's not backing down for this one. Mm-mm. And listen, I'm just excited we don't have to wait another 35 years.

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1: Big shout out to the Eagles, by the way. 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
1: Okay, so I'm looking at some of the foods that may help reduce stress. They're saying, you know, lean proteins rich in omega-3s like salmon and other proteins. Fiber-filled fruits, especially berries, oranges, chickpeas, egg nuts, and turkey. 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

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Hi, it's Christina. Okay, so let's talk about the highlight of the summer for you. What was it? Let me know. 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
1: Well, if you didn't hear, the University of Tennessee football team is going to be honoring the late country music star Dolly Parton this season. The team will wear a special patches on the back of their helmets, a little butterfly emblem, if you're wondering what it looks like, you know, because basically that's rooted in Dolly's

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1: Hi, it's Christina. 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

holiday weekend. 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I'm Boxer 66 now, heading for 86 today at 93.3 The Bus.

0: 93.3 The Bus, all-time favorites from the 70s, 80s, and 90s. Aerosmith, Sweet Emotion, reminded me of our Legends Labor Day weekend that we kicked off, where every hour we had a different band or an artist from the 70s, 80s, and 90s that we play. And we did two back-to-backs. We got a lot of feedback off that. So thank you. Thank you. And by the way, if you're hearing some or you have an idea, man, this would sound pretty good on the bus, or I kind of wish they would do that, let us know. We're always experimenting, but we thought it would be appropriate to do just honor all the legends that we play on the bus for Labor Day weekend. Plus, it kind of flowed together well, too. All right, so good morning. It is the day after the Labor Day holiday weekend wrapping up. If you traveled, hopefully you made it back. Everything's good. Had a great weekend. I decided it would be a good idea to finish all my landscaping outside. I mean, and we're talking things like mulching that I just didn't get done, edging, some bricklaying. And I just have this to say, if you're in landscaping, I have nothing but mad respect for you. That along with my achy breaky body this morning. I'm not so sure I could do that for a living. Now, I'm quick to say, hey, I'll do anything. If it's trying to make a living, I'm willing to do it. And that includes manual labor. But man, if you're not used to doing that and you're hauling around brick by hand, and that is one tough job. So mad respect if you're doing that. I mean, obviously construction too, but I just... Man, everywhere it hurts this morning, everywhere. So Storm Team 4 meteorologist Macy Tetrick says we're expected to get to about 86 today. Enjoy today, by the way, because things change. We hit more of that muggy feeling tomorrow. We'll get to about 90. And then the thunderstorms roll back in tomorrow and then a little bit on Thursday. It's kind of what we're looking at right now. But it feels pretty good this morning. Right now, 66 at the bus.
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Boy, everyone is still talking about that game and probably will for the rest of the season. 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

nice, cool September morning, 66 right now. We're heading for 86 today. Could be some thunderstorms tomorrow. It's Boxer with Brian Adams on 93.3 The Bus.

Day's about to wrap up. Thank you for listening to The Bus all night long. For the rest, we are just getting things started on The Boxer Show. Give you a rundown of things happening this morning. Things that you purchased for the summer and you have yet to use them. Now that the unofficial wrap-up of summer happened, Labor Day weekend, although technically you've got a couple of weeks. Plus, three things to know before you go. Let you know everything that happened over the weekend here in Central Ohio. Michael Jackson now on The Bus.

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just after 6 o'clock. Welcome back. How was your Labor Day holiday weekend? Good? Fair? Had the chance to relax? Good for you. I'm jealous. I'm hurt this morning. I'll explain at 6.

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1: 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Good morning. Here's what's trending in Central Ohio this morning. A man is being held without bond in Mahoning County after aggressively approaching the Democratic candidate for governor, Amy Acton. Patrick Havas is facing assault and disorderly conduct charges after authorities say he forcibly pushed his way through a crowd of people at the Canfield Fair on Sunday, knocking down two of them in an attempt to reach Amy Acton. He had a handgun, a taser, a brass knuckles, and was carrying his cell phone in his hand when the incident occurred. Acton wasn't hurt. The NTSB is examining the flight recorders recovered from a deadly Amazon cargo plane crash at Miami International. Five people were killed and five others injured when the plane went off the runway while landing Sunday. And in sports, with the start of the NFL season this week, sportsbooks are awaiting a heap of action. The American Gaming Association says nearly $30 billion will be wagered on NFL games through domestic sportsbooks during this year's season. NFL kicks off its new season, by the way, tomorrow night with New England at Seattle. And Storm Team 4 meteorologist Macy Tetrick says maybe a stray shower. Otherwise, pretty nice today. A high of 86. Humidity rolls back overnight tonight into tomorrow. A high of 90 with late storms Wednesday night into Thursday. Right now, it is 67 in Canal Winchester, 66 at 93.3 The Bus.
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Eddie Money on 93.3 The Best. Good morning. It's the Boxer Show. We're pretty excited about Chicago coming to town. Mershon Auditorium, November 17th. 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Pretty easy. Coming up, the good stuff after Survivor.

0: is a motivator to get out of bed. You need a song like that. At least I think. Survivor, Eye of the Tiger on 93.3 The Bus. All-time favorites from the 70s, 80s, and 90s. It's Boxer. Another edition of You Can't Make This Up. Stories that are just so wacky and bizarre coming up after 7. Plus, things you purchase specifically for summer that you have yet to use at this point. Although technically it's not too late. Yes, Labor Day has come and gone, but you still have a little under 2 weeks left with the summer. And then, yeah, I would be a little upset. Time for the good stuff this morning. First, we head to a shelter in Florida. And you have to understand, whether it's in Florida or even right here in Central Ohio, shelters see some of the most dramatic and extreme cases when it comes to our animals. And a tiny kitten named Zomboy is doing pretty well after a dramatic rescue in Florida. Eight-week-old kitten surrendered to the Humane Society in critical condition, barely breathing, by the way, when he arrived.
1: I did not anticipate him making it. He was just lifeless. He was cold to the point where his temperature wouldn't even register on a thermometer. He was pale. He was in his final breaths.
0: Yeah, against all odds, after multiple procedures, blood transfusions, IV fluids, they actually nursed Zomboy back to health. He's officially risen from the dead, and he ended up being adopted by a staff member at the Humane Society, so it made for a really good story. And finally, while some might make fun of this, I think this guy's probably the last one laughing. There's a man in London celebrating his 50th anniversary working at McDonald's. His name is Terry Eagle. He started as a part-time crew member in 1976, got promoted to manager at 19. And he says he never could have imagined how far he's come. Along the way, he's helped raise more than $200,000 for the Ronald McDonald House in UK. Oh, by the way, he's not just an employee of McDonald's. He actually owns 6 McDonald's restaurants. So I would say that considering to buy a franchise, you got to have, what, $1 million in the bank? He's doing pretty well. Congrats to him. That's the good stuff.
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Cause I gotta have faith. Ooh, I gotta have faith. Cause I gotta have faith, faith, faith. I gotta have faith. What have you purchased for summer that you still have yet to use at this point? Or wanted to do? 614-821-9330. Accident at Kinnear and Kenny. EMS is on the scene down by the Ohio State University campus. Look out for that. Here's No Doubt on the bus.

Well, if you had yesterday off, you gotta love starting on a Tuesday and these short work weeks. It's Boxer coming up with three things to know before you go. More on that man who's being held without bond after aggressively approaching Democratic candidate for governor, Amy Acton. And the NTSB examining flight recorders from that deadly Amazon cargo plane crash. And it's week one for the NFL. That's next on the Boxer Show.

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1: 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Good morning. Here's what's trending in Central Ohio this morning. A man is being held without bond in Mahoning County after aggressively approaching the Democratic candidate for governor of Ohio. Patrick Havas is facing assault and disorderly conduct charges after authorities say he forcibly pushed his way through a crowd of people at the Canfield Fair on Sunday, knocking two of them down in an attempt to reach Amy Acton. He had a handgun, a taser, brass knuckles, and was carrying his cell phone in his hand when the incident occurred. Acton wasn't hurt. The NTSB is examining the flight recorders recovered from a deadly Amazon cargo plane crash at Miami International over the weekend. Five people were killed and five others injured when the plane went off the runway while landing Sunday. And in sports, with the start of the NFL season this week, sportsbooks are awaiting a heap of action. The American Gaming Association says nearly $30 billion will be wagered on NFL games through the season this year, and that's just domestically. The NFL kicks off a new season tomorrow night with the New England Patriots at the Seattle Seahawks. And Storm Team 4 meteorologist Macy Tetrick says a pretty nice day today. Partly cloudy, maybe just a stray shower, a high of 86. Then the mugginess kicks back in, 90 for tomorrow. We could see some late storms Wednesday night into Thursday. Right now, it's 68 in the Arena District, 67 at 93.3 The Bus.
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9: Some apps say they're free, then come the fees.

Wayne and I on Alum Creek Drive, northbound, closed between Bixby and Rathmel because of a crash. We'll have more on that after Eurythmics. Plus, a pilot program coming to John Glenn. We haven't seen this since pre-9/11. It's next at 93.3 The Bus.

0: Creek Drive northbound closed at Bixby and Rathmel because of a crash. We're keeping an eye on that. I'll have an update for you shortly here. It's 93.3 The Bus. It's the Boxer Show. Heading for about 86 today, and it's going to continue to get warmer, especially tomorrow. The hot, humid feeling, the sauna feeling is coming back. It looks like we'll have some storms, too, late tomorrow night into Thursday. It'll be wet for sure. This is Storm Team 4 meteorologist Macy Tetrick. I want to get to this pilot program that the TSA is launching at airports like John Glenn, Columbus, because we haven't seen anything like this since 9/11. And then I want to do some more reaction to something that you purposely maybe made a purchase of to do for the summer, and you have yet to do it. So it feels like a lifetime ago that we remember getting to walk with family members to their gate. But obviously right after 9/11, you know, we haven't been able to do this for 25 years. But now the TSA is testing a new pilot program allowing approved non-ticketed visitors to pass through security at 13 different U.S. airports. John Glenn, by the way, is one of them. Now, you have to have TSA pre-check or known traveler numbers, what they call it. And then you'd go through pre-check screening, that lane, just like you would if you're checking in baggage. And if you're worried about this making lines longer, they say availability can be restricted during busy periods, like around the holiday season. I don't even know if I'd get involved with that because I'd be too afraid people in the regular line would be ticked off like, hey, you're making the lines longer. Say goodbye when you drop them off at the curb. All right. Finally, when it comes to something that you meant to do this summer, and technically Labor Day has come and gone, it's the unofficial wrap-up of summer. What is it exactly that you did or you purchased and you still haven't used?
1: Bought hiking boots, telling myself that I would be hiking and enjoying the great outdoors. And then I'm like, nah, it's hot outside.
0: Yeah, right there with you, brother. I did that same thing, bought hiking boots, and I had this vision that I was going to take the family this summer 3-4 times down to Hocking Hills. It's an easy, quick getaway. You think I've been down there once this summer? Nope.
2: I bought a beach chair last summer, and I still haven't used it.
0: Okay, well, that's a quick fix. Take that beach chair and just throw it out in your backyard and sit in it. Then you can at least say that you used it.
3: My new bathing suit. I do have a trip coming up.
0: Okay.
3: It's going to get used, I promise.
0: Well, you got a couple of weeks left. You better hurry.
4: Let's go!
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1: 93.3 The Bus, it's the Boxer Show. Tuesday morning. What did you do over the Labor Day holiday weekend? Anything exciting? I finished my landscaping, my mulching, and I have to say nothing but mad respect for those, maybe yourself, in landscaping. On behalf of myself and my achy breaky body, wow. If I had to do it, I would. Trust me. Got to make a living somehow, but man, that's tough work. All right, coming up in the Biz Report, all things entertainment, Spider-Man continues to dominate, and some interesting stats about streaming prices and its trajectory in 6 minutes on 93.3 The Bus.

0: immediately think of Jumanji every time that song comes on. Big Mountain, Baby, I Love Your Way on 93.3 The Bus. It's Boxer. Three things to know before you go. Coming up at 8.30, plus the good stuff at 8.40 this hour. And time for the Biz Report. All things entertainment. Spider-Man, Brand New Day continues to dominate number one at the box office over the weekend. It was a slow weekend, though. 18.2 million. It looks like we know who the next James Bond is going to be. According to Gary Oldman, he said he believes that the next James Bond has already been chosen. Amazon MGM may be delaying the announcement of the new James Bond to avoid overshadowing other press tours that are coming up. But Jack Loudon is considered a solid choice for the next James Bond due to his age and level of recognition. Similar to how previous Bonds like Pierce Brosnan, Daniel Craig were perceived. And there's a lot of speculation, so that's not for sure. Have you taken a close look at your streaming bill? Whatever streaming platforms you use and you have and you subscribe to. Streaming prices are rising more than cable now and much faster than the rate of inflation. One solution is to cycle, meaning that you just have one streamer at a time and alternate from there. Not sure if that's going to work or not for you. It's hard, right? Because you'll have one favorite show on one platform, but then you want another one because maybe you get certain college football NFL teams. Trust me, I get it. And last but not least, when it comes to the Biz Report, the best sci-fi movies, Entertainment Weekly again came out with this list. Top three, Blade Runner, Back to the Future, and Alien. Really? I could see Alien being number one, but at least E.T. was in the top 10. That's debatable. And tonight on TV, the fourth season finale of Jeopardy! Masters, America's Got Talent on NBC. And if you're celebrating a birthday today, happy birthday. You share it with Jonathan Taylor Thomas, who's 45, and Pink is 47. That's the Biz.
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Mahoney County after aggressively approaching Democratic candidate for governor of Ohio, Amy Acton. NTSB continues to examine the flight recorders recovered from that deadly Amazon cargo plane crash and what happened. And we're about ready to start a new season of NFL football. 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
1: 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Good morning. Here's what's trending in Central Ohio this morning. A man is being held without bond in Mahoning County after aggressively approaching the Democratic candidate for governor. Patrick Havas is facing assault and disorderly conduct charges after authorities say he forcefully pushed his way through a crowd of people at the Canfield Fair on Sunday, knocking down two of them in an attempt to reach Amy Acton. He had a handgun, a taser, and brass knuckles, and was carrying his cell phone in his hand when the incident occurred. Acton wasn't hurt. The NTSB is examining the flight recorders recovered from a deadly Amazon cargo plane crash at Miami International over the weekend. Five people were killed and five others injured when the plane went off the runway while landing Sunday. And in sports, with the start of the NFL season this week, sportsbooks are awaiting a heap of action. The American Gaming Association says nearly $30 billion will be wagered on NFL games domestically through this year's season. NFL kicks off, by the way, a new season tomorrow night with the New England Patriots at the Seattle Seahawks. And Storm Team 4 meteorologist Macy Tetrick says a pretty nice day today. 86, maybe some stray showers. Humidity comes back overnight into tomorrow. We'll reach a high of 90 for tomorrow. And some late day storms, probably Wednesday night into Thursday. Right now, 68 in Gahanna, 67 at 93.3 The Bus.
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0: This November, it's 93.3 The Bus on Boxer. In case you missed it, last hour, we're talking about things you purchased specifically to use over the summer. And because of the unofficial wrap-up over Labor Day weekend, you haven't used it yet.
1: My new bathing suit. I do have a trip coming up. It is going to get used, I promise.
0: You better get a move on. And coming up at 9:10 this morning, our daily DIY with Right Pack Credit Union. Whether you're selling your home or you're just looking to have a bigger bang for your buck and make it more attractive down the road when you do go to sell, providing more value for your house. Some great, easy, I mean, I promise, simple tips thanks to some good friends of mine that are real estate agents. So that's coming up at 9:10 this morning. Time for the good stuff. Guy in London celebrating his 50th anniversary working at McDonald's. Now, before you go, how is that possible? Well, his name is Terry Eagle. He started as a part-timer in 1976. He was first promoted to manager at 19. He says he never could imagine how far he's come along the way. He's raised more than $200,000 for the Ronald McDonald House in the UK. But here's the kicker. You think this guy's just working behind the counter flipping burgers? No. I mean, he might be when they're short-staffed. Who knows? But Terry now owns 6 McDonald's restaurants. Now, when you do the math and you realize that to even get a franchise for McDonald's, you have to have $1 million liquid in the bank. I would say Terry's doing pretty well. So congrats to him. The number one beer in America this year. The most popular beer is, wait for it, Michelob Ultra. Bud Light was second, followed by Stella, Budweiser, Guinness, and Coors Light. And finally, this is something that's actually coming to John Glenn Columbus. I don't know if you remember this or not, but there was a time, especially boomers, Gen Xers, we know, but millennials, maybe not. 25-plus years ago, you could go through the airport and send off your loved ones at the gate. Well, after 9/11, obviously, you couldn't do that anymore. Well, the TSA is testing a new pilot program allowing approved non-ticketed visitors to pass through security at 13 U.S. airports. Port John Glenn, Columbus, is one of them. You'll have to have a TSA pre-check or known traveler ID. Then you'll go through the pre-check screening lane. Now, a lot of people are asking, well, wait, what if the lines are longer because of this? The TSA will make that discretion and decide whether or not it's a good idea. Yeah, because I would hate to get any shade thrown towards me with other people, you know, packing the lines with their loved ones who aren't flying.
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National Star Trek Day today. Never really got into Star Trek. I mean, I watched the originals here and there. I know Captain Kirk. I was more of a Star Wars guy. Still am. Plus, they have better graphics. The technology Star Wars and George Lucas used. Wow, I'm not a nerd, am I?

Legends Labor Day weekend we had where we played bands and artists and two solid songs from them back to back at the top of every hour. We started that on Friday, wrapped up yesterday. Like this one with Alanis, Heads Over Feet on 93.3 The Bus.

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before it gets really muggy tomorrow. I'm Boxer Martha Quinn, keeping you company after 10 o'clock this morning. Martha's mixtape at noon today, and then Michael McCoy and Kelsey Webb this afternoon, and Michelle Faith tonight at 7. I'm Boxer. 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
0: The music. The moments. The pop culture that defined who we are. And at the heart of it all was Martha Quinn. This is the Martha Quinn Show. 93.3 The Bus. 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

93.3 The Bus. Good morning. Just after 10 o'clock. So it is me, Martha Quinn, stepping in to get you through your Tuesday work day now with the greatest songs of all time, like this one from REO. Group Hug.

0: 93.3 The Bus, all-time favorites from the 70s, 80s, and 90s. Firing up the Tuesday workday. Long weekend, short week. You've got me, Martha Quinn. I was talking to somebody on Sunday about totally awesome news. Every morning, right about here, I say, tell me something good. You did something fun over the weekend. Shout it out. And the idea is to encourage you and me and all of us to hold on to the positive things that happen in our lives the same way we hold on to the negative things. You know, you say something maybe not perfect at a party, and you think about that and think about that. It's like a gold nugget. You look at it, you think about it, you pull it back out of your pocket and think about it again. And pretty soon, you've got a monument of gold nuggets filled with things you're stressed about. And if we did the same thing with things we're psyched about, think about them, look at them, pull them back out of our pocket and look at them again, pretty soon you'd have a gold nugget monument built to honor the positive things in your life. And it's not to be, you know, Pollyanna-ish. It's just that good things do happen every day. We just tend to, poof, not think about them in the same way we think about the negative. So join in. Tell me your totally awesome news. 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

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The moments. The pop culture that defined who we are. And at the heart of it all was Martha Quinn. 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

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He's making a heavy metal album, and he's being celebrated today, National Star Trek Day. Yes.

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I know, I get it. Sometimes it's hard to kick back into gear after a long weekend. 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

0: 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It's Martha's Mixtape with Martha Quinn.
1: We're going to start Tuesday afternoon like we always do with a mixtape, three songs grouped together.

93.3 The Bus, all-time favorites from the 70s, 80s, and 90s. My Girl Wants to Party All the Time. That was Eddie Murphy, a top 10 hit from 1985, starting Dave in Spokane, Washington's 80s Actors with Hit Songs mixtape. This is Dan Aykroyd and John Belushi, also from Saturday Night Live, known as the Blues Brothers.

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It had to happen sometime, kids. It did. It had to happen. Kids in Minneapolis, most grades, went back to school today. It's wild, all of the different school start times. Kids in Corpus Christi, Texas, went back August 11th. Well, the learning has begun. Martha Quinn with you, and Daryl Hall and Jeff.

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I got you covered with rock and roll to get you back into the swing of things after the long weekend. Martha Quinn here. Did you do something fun? That's totally awesome news. 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

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You finish a jar of pickles, you throw the pickle juice out. Should you find out your wellness shot next?

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It was a pretty wild weekend. Approximately 61 million people were out on the roads heading out to have a good time over Labor Day weekend. I hope you are one of them. My name is Martha Quinn. If you've got...

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This is the Martha Quinn Show. 93.3 The Bus. 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

some favorites from the 70s, 80s, and 90s, 93.3 The Bus. Wow, it is almost 3 o'clock. That's when I'm Martha Quinn. Usually roll out of here like a tumbleweed. I'll see you tomorrow.

93.3 The Bus, all-time favorites from the 70s, 80s, and 90s. Hi there, I'm Michael McCoy. We had a great long weekend. Tell you what, in less than 10 minutes, I'll tell you how you can feel a little better about yourself

0: Gadgets? We don't need no stinking gadgets. Yes, I just stole a line from a movie and made it my own. Hi there, I'm Michael McCoy. 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You know, despite all those expensive gadgets and rigid routines that promise us better mental well-being, sleep, and everything else, there's a free wellness habit people are finally buying into. And it doesn't require a credit card or for you to add anything else into your day. In fact, it's quite the opposite. Just put your phone down. Doctors say every little bit helps. A small, sustainable break into everyday life rather than attempting an unrealistic total screen ban could work wonders for your well-being. And what's the best way to start? A simple screen-free break an hour before bed, as it allows the brain and body to wind down. And good luck.
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0: Hi there, Abby. 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Do you think the whole pumpkin spice thing is overrated?
1: No, it's my time of year. 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

Guns N' Roses on 93.3 The Bus. I'm Kelsey Webb, and happy Tuesday. I hope you were off yesterday and you're riding this 4-day work week high with me.

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Bill Collins in the air tonight here on the bus, but the Bucks are focused on Saturday night. They play at Texas. 7:30 kickoff, a top five matchup. Also, a squirrel had to be rescued by police at the Ball State game. Fans saw it in the bleachers up in C Deck. It was scared and overwhelmed. They calmed it down with pretzels. An officer put it in a box and released

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Hart on 93.3 The Buzz. I'm Kelsey Webb. Journey is up next, and that band is kicking off the fall leg of their final tour this weekend, and there's been a lot of drama on this tour. The new singer is struggling with his vocals and going through a divorce, and the band has also hinted at a possible reunion with original frontman Steve Perry, only to have that idea very publicly shot down by

Wilson Phillips, hold on. 93.3 The Bus, all-time favorites from the 70s, 80s, and 90s. I'm Kelsey Webb, and it's already your Tuesday commercial-free ride home. Tonight on America's Got Talent, Bird and Byron will perform the New Albany-based indie rock duo. Viewers will vote on their top three favorite acts to advance. Meanwhile, here in town, OAR, Gavin DeGraw, and KT Tunstall have a show this Thursday night at Kemba Live.

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I'm Kelsey Webb. 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

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I'm Kelsey Webb, and you know you work on the bus when your 7-year-old daughter asks Alexa to play that song and not K-pop Demon Hunters. Teach 'em young, baby.

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0: 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I'm Michael McCoy. Hey, Tom, do you think the whole pumpkin spice thing is overrated?
1: God, yes. It is dumb and basic, and I hate it every time I'm home.
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0: 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Do you think the whole pumpkin spice thing is overrated?
1: Yes, it's completely overrated. But I tell you what, all of the cinnamon apple stuff, not overrated. That sounds fantastic.
0: I'm Team Jessica on that.

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Starts at 8 o'clock, three-hour episode. And then they vote. It'll be a live performance. So if you get a chance, watch and then vote. 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

0: All right, Emily, thank you for listening to 93.3 The Bus. Last word on pumpkin spice today. If you could sum it all up in one sentence, what would you say?
1: Why, yes, I'll take another pumpkin spice latte.
0: All right. It's a good one. I think we know where you stand. It's Huey Lewis in the news now.

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1: It is your Tuesday night back to reality, right? What's going on? I'm Michelle Fay hanging with you. John Mellencamp is next.

Michelle Fay, and a quick shout out to the hardworking crews for FedEx, USPS, UPS, and DHL. 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